let's get the party started. See you at the bar, you was hardly talking. That's when I knew that your heart was scarring. Friends to lovers need a part to star in. Like, wait, babe, let me

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1: Someone listening? Okay. Let me tell you the story of that guy. 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
1: Greetings, loved ones. Let's take a journey.

When I was in the third grade, I thought that I was gay, cause I could draw. My uncle was, and I kept my room straight. I told my mom, tears rushing down my face. She's like, Ben, you've loved girls since before pre-K. Tripping. Yeah, I guess she had a point, didn't she? 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I remember doing the math, like, yeah, I'm good at Little League. A preconceived idea of what it all meant. For those that like the same sex, have the characteristics. The right-wing conservatives think it's a decision. And you can be cured with some treatment and religion. Man-made rewiring of a predisposition, playing God. Oh nah, here we go. America the brave still fears what we don't know. God loves all his children. It's somehow forgotten, but we paraphrase a book written 3,500 years ago.

press play, don't press pause. Progress march on, with the veil over our eyes. We turn our back on the cause, till the day that my uncles can be united by law. When kids aren't walking around the hallway, plagued by pain in their heart. A world so hateful, some would rather die than be who they are. And a certificate on paper isn't gonna solve it all, but it's a damn good place to start. No law is gonna change us, we have to change us. Whatever God you believe in, we come from the same one. Strip away the fear underneath

And here we are, ready to play some brand new music for you, people of tomorrow. In the next minutes, we're going to listen to our brand new bootleg made with Mo 27, Da, Miley Cyrus versus Avicii and Nicky Romero, Flowers Could Be the One, the amazing White Lotus theme remix by Dimitri Vegas and Steve Aoki, and the rework of the classic house anthem Revolution by John Summit. But first of all, let's go with this great rework of Felix Don't You Want Me by Cedric Gervais. Here it is.

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1: Hey people of tomorrow, you're listening to Mashup Universe by DJs from Mars on One World Radio, the sound of Tomorrowland. We're now going to play some of the best bootlegs we selected for you this month. Lady Gaga versus Fred Again and Swedish House Mafia, Bloody Mary, Turn on the Lights, DJs from Mars bootleg, Own Boss and Fast Boy, Left and Right, Bior remix, and the Cassian remix of Medusa Paradise. But right now, here comes the best alternative track of the month. It's a super cool synth wave remix by SXAID of Lana Del Rey.

People of Tomorrow, this is Mashup Universe by DJs from Mars on One World Radio, the sound of Tomorrowland. And these are the last tracks of the first part of this new episode. SZA, Kill Bill, Twansky Remix, Tiesto and Tate McRae, 1035, Jean-Luc and Nick J Remix, and Elton John and Britney Spears, Hold Me Closer, Sean Wesley and Art Winder Remix. But right now we're going to play this great edit by Darius Rose of Linkin Park.

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We're coming back shortly with the second part. Don't

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1: 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Here are the next tracks we selected for you this month. Tujamo and Plastic Funk, Who, Thomas Rush Edit, Medusa vs. Calvin Harris and Alesso, Bad Memories Under Control, DJs from Mars and Tommaso Replica Bootleg, and right now here comes a great edit of We Are Your Friends by the Justice, Tolex and Carole Bootleg.

hope you like our selection so far. So let's go on with some more tracks we chose for you this month. We're now going to play the remix of Opus 3 Fine Day by Dev Daly and Yub, David Guetta and Benny Benassi Satisfaction, Hardwell and Maddix remix, and the Space Ducks remix of A$AP Rocky and Skepta Praise the Lord. But first, here comes a future rave rework of the classic club anthem The Drill by Morten. Here it is.

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1: Hey people of tomorrow, you're listening to this brand new episode of Mashup Universe by DJs from Mars on One World Radio, the sound of Tomorrowland. In the next minutes, we're going to play a special mashup we made with our upcoming release with Smack, It Doesn't Matter, versus Metro Boomin and The Weeknd Creepin', the Serbinski Dark Tone remix of the house classic Touch Me by Rui Da Silva, and the rework of the most hyped song of these days, Shakira and Bizarrap Music Sessions 53, Sansa Brothers Remix. But first of all, it's time to play the best track of the month. We selected this super

So we are almost at the end of this month's episode of Mashup Universe by DJs from Mars on One World Radio, the sound of Tomorrowland. But don't go away, cause we still have some great tracks to play. Let's go with the DC remix of Skrillex and Fred Again, Rumble, David Guetta and Bebe Rexha, I'm Good, Gabri Ponte remix, and an exclusive mashup we're playing in our sets. Black Eyed Peas, David Guetta and Shakira versus Snap, Don't You Worry versus Rhythm Is a Dancer, DJs from Mars mashup. But right now, here comes the

house is a gang or a clique, a group of people. But basically a house is like a family unit. You have your mother, your father, the children, or a princess. If you're in a house, you have to have a name for your house. There's different names. 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The House of Adonis, La Beja, Kandars. So many houses open and close.

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2: 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This week, we have some classic music from Hardwell, Armin van Buuren, Division, Dennis Dalat, Tiesto, Studio Mix, who else? Chocolate Puma, Chucky, Avicii and Nadia Ali, that famous track, Rapture. We have also music from Enna and Bob Tyler, DJ Antoine, Yolanda Be Cool. Next is a Black Coffee remix of Incoming by Alicia Keys. But right now we're going to start with DJ Gregory and Gregor Salto. This is a very, very known track, Canoa. This is from 2010. Guys, level up the volume. This is Old But Gold with me, Crosswell. Volume number 25.